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Music is my best friend.

0: 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Thank you so much for your support on my new song, Bam Bam.
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Yeah, get it in, only way I'll get it out. 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

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I always felt like there was someone looking down, just saying, hey child, there's no need to cry.

UFM. Courage my soul and let us journey on. Though the night is dark, it won't